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3: 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Another human can stab your back. They always have that potential. 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And if you want a friend for life, it's Animals for the Win.
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2: All of our show features tonight salute our animal friends, including Screen Time, where I have an absolute classic from 1995, Babe. This is a live-action film about a pig on a farm who works to become one of the sheepdogs. It is just one of the nicest and coolest movies ever made. The animals talk amongst themselves. The humans, played by actors like James Cromwell, who is Farmer Hoggett, Magda Subansky is Mrs. Hoggett, and the late Christine Cavanaugh, who you might remember as the voice of Chucky on Rugrats or Dexter on Dexter's Lab, is the voice of Babe. One of my absolute favorite movies of all time from 1995, Babe. By the way, avoid Babe 2, Pig in the City, which is horrifically nightmarish and really depressing.
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0: Hard Drive XL with the legendary Judas Priest, Living After Midnight. Very happy birthday to the band's lead singer. Rob Halford is 75 years old, one of the nicest guys you could ever meet. He put out a phenomenal autobiography a couple of years ago. I would highly recommend. I also want to wish a happy birthday to one of my favorite rock stars since I'm a kid. Gene Simmons of Kiss is 77. I know people love to slag on Gene Simmons. I am here to tell you, he is actually one of the nicest rock stars ever. If he has time, he will give it all to you if you meet him. If he runs out of time, he will tell you, "I'm out of time." He is not mean. He is just forthright and honest. And Gene is the best bowler I have ever bowled with in my life. Swear to God.
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0: Sully Erna of Godsmack joining me in just a moment as special guest on Hard Drive XL, where the honor group of the night is dogs, because you can trust a dog more than a person, except in matters relating to ham.

0: Sully Erna of Godsmack joins me now as special guest. Sully, I think there has still been some confusion about the status of Godsmack and new music.
1: Yeah, you know, there's been some misunderstandings because I've done a few interviews now where they're like, oh, you said there was going to be no more new music. I don't know if I just didn't say it the right way, but I said I was pretty sure at that time this was going to be the last full body of work from the original members. And that still proves itself to be true. But now that me and Robbie have made a decision to kind of go forward and keep this thing alive and see how it goes, for sure there's going to be some new music coming. I think it might be more towards the first quarter of 27, because then we'll probably write on the road and then maybe during the winter break record. But it won't be with the original members, but there's going to be some new Godsmack coming. And I'm just as curious to see what it's going to sound like.
0: That's
1: even if
0: happens.
1: I said it, what are you mad because there's going to be new music?
0: Yeah, exactly. Well, that's what I always tell people. Well, the Who said they weren't going to tour anymore. I'm like, yeah, but they're going to play. So shut up and go see the Who.
1: Exactly.
0: What do you want? Pete Townsend can't change his mind?
1: I know, plus, even if we never wrote new music, we have 8 albums, 13 number ones, and 27 top 10. Like, we couldn't even play all our top 10.
0: Yeah.
1: We'd have to do 2 nights and play 15 songs a night to even just get to the singles.

0: Hard Drive XL with Bad Omens, preceded by our special guest for the night, Godsmack, the tune Whatever from their landmark debut album, which dropped this day in 1998. Thank you to Sully Erna for being with me tonight. I'm Lou Brutus. Looking forward to the second leg of Godsmack's Rise of the Rock tour that will begin in El Paso, Texas on Sunday, September 6th. We'll continue for several weeks after that with a mix of openers, including Stone Temple Pilots and Dorothy.
1: Odds and Ends is next on Hard Drive XL with Lou Brutus.
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1: Yeah, it's fun to go backstage, sure. 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
1: There is a whole lot of music talent that joined us this day. Gene Simmons of Kiss is 77. Rob Halford of Judas Priest is 75. Spider One of Power Man 5000 is 58. Matt James of Blacktop Mojo celebrates tonight. The great Elvis Costello is 72. Billy Ray Cyrus is 65. Filmmaker Tim Burton is 68. Actor Alexander Skarsgård is 50. And the great record producer and instrumentalist Jack Nietzsche died on this day in 2000 at the age of 63. He created one of the great surf instrumentals of all time, the Lonely Surfer. Worked with the Stones, too.
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0: Metallica putting their Raps on Hard Drive XL for the night. Looking ahead to tomorrow, Tony Iommi of Black Sabbath is going to be back as featured artist. I will also speak to special guest I Prevail, and Creed will join me via the Hard Drive Archive. Until then, I'm Lou Brutus, leaving you with the words of writer Dr. Hunter S. Thompson. Only a punk would beat his dog.
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0: someone special. You kind of glimpse quickly in each other's eyes, and there's something there. You don't have the words. 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

Going camping in the Smokies? 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
1: Yeah. 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It's me, Crazy Bob. 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Is that manly? 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

0: 92.1 Bob Rocks. Good morning, my friends. Welcome to the rock that never ends. A sad, sad day yesterday on Earth. Not just for country music, not just for music, but on Earth. Because sadly, we lost our dear, dear Dolly Parton. Now, there's probably, if you're a little cheering, if you're a kid, if you're younger, you may not know of the Dolly Parton. This is where the parents need to come in and teach their kids. You could teach them about her musical genius, how she survived 80 years of transforming music and still being a part of it. But I think the thing you need to tell your kids about Dolly Parton was she was smart, she was funny, she was beautiful, she was like girl next doorish, but yet she was still exotic and hot and sexy. But she was one of the kindest people ever in the history of ever. She was the most charitable. She was the most giving and thoughtful and empathetic and generous. Yeah, she was all those things. She was like, you know what? I don't think there's anybody on Earth that didn't like Dolly Parton in some way. She was kind of like the most recent Betty White. You know what I'm saying? There was Betty White. And then when Betty White passes, like, who's taking up that mantle? Then it was Dolly. It was Dolly, without question. No, I get it. We're a rock station. We play rock music. We play Metallica and Five Finger Death Punch and Evanescence and all those things. But just think of all the female artists who look up to her. Or artists in general. I saw online that she wrote a note to Eminem. And Eminem posted it and talked about it. Eminem! You think there could be two people more opposite? And there was a, you know what I'm saying? Anyway, the point being, the world is a little bit dimmer. Mostly because of that heart, man. I love Dolly Parton's music, but her heart and her spirit, we need to be more like Dolly. You know what I'm saying? We could play rock and metal, but we need to be more like Dolly. You know what I'm talking about? When is Five Finger Death Punch going to cover this song? Because you know what's going to happen, right?
1: And I can easily understand how you could easily take my man, but you don't know what he means to me, Jolene.
0: You know what I'm saying?
1: Jolene.
0: And she put out a rock album a couple of years ago. She made it to the Rock and Roll Hall of Fame. What? Crazy talk. Anyway, today's lesson, be more like Dolly. Be metal, but be more like Dolly. You know what? Give me your thoughts. 855-921-9200. I'm wondering your thoughts on Dolly Parton. Rise Against 92.1 Bob Rocks. It kills me.

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0: 921 Bob Rocks. I am Crazy Bob. Good morning. It's 6:16. Coming up, we've got all the fun things. New Rock with Hitter to Quit It. Rock Out with the Clock Out. Did You Know? The Morning Post. And, of course, the most important part of this little get-together is you. Remember that always. And you can get in touch. 855-921-9200, even if you just want to say good morning to the nation. If you want to share your thoughts about our dearly departed Dolly Parton. Or anything else. That's why we're here, man. I'm just here pressing the buttons. It's all about you. You can get in touch via the BAP, too, because the Bob Rocks app is, in fact, free. 92.1 Bob Rocks.
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6: .92.1 Bob Rocks today, partly cloudy with a high near 83. Tonight down to 64. Tomorrow, though, pretty much the same as today, except a chance of some thunderstorms in the PM and a high near 86. Right now, it's about 57. Going to be checking the text line next, 855-921-9200, if you want to say good morning to the nation. If you want to let me know your top headlines. I like it when you give me headlines. Those are fun. If you want to talk about Dolly or, like I said, you just want to say good morning. 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

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You can also get in touch via the BAP. The Bob Rocks app is free wherever you get your apps. So get it and be a part of the secret club, I suppose. You know what I'm saying? All right, let's head over to the text lines and see what you got to say this morning. L.A. Bob checking in this morning at 3:54 a.m. says, good morning, brother. Crazy and Bob Nation, have a great rest of your home. Bob, it's Friday, says, good morning, Crazy. I thought yesterday when Trump ordered the flags, half staffer week in honor of her, gave her the tribute. They thought she was more American than anybody that's ever been in the Congress, the cabinets, or the White House. In my thoughts, she's a legend for everyone to live up to. You know, I was thinking that yesterday as well. I was like, is there anybody more American than Dolly Parton? Like, for real, I don't think there is. I don't think there's ever been anyone more American, more apple pie, more baseball than Dolly Parton. Let's see. Sunkiss Bob says, good morning on Hoop. Hey, Crazy Bob and Bob Nation. Sorry about our icon. Yes. Roll Off Bob says, good morning, Crazy Bob and Bob Nation. Happy Hoop. G-Mom Bob says, good morning, Crazy Bob. And of course, she says, have a great Wednesday. And she adds the National Calendar Day. It's National Dog Day, which means this afternoon it'll be National Dog Day afternoon. Excuse me. It's National Got Checked Day. I don't know what that means. Let's look it up. Prioritize your long-term wellness. A national. Yeah, get checked up, man. You got to watch out for those things. Also, it's National Web Mistress Day. Let's see. Salute the women shaping the digital frontier for National Web Mistress Day. Today recognizes the female developers, web designers, programmers, and digital strategists who build, secure, and maintain the online spaces we use every day. You know what? We've got some web mistresses here. Maybe we'll try to get them on the air. They hate being on the air. It's National Women's Equality Day. Yay, women. Commemorating the 1920 adoption of the 19th Amendment to the Constitution, which granted women the right to vote. And apparently there's a whole lot of people, I'm not going to say who want to take that vote away. Kind of in a roundabout way. Like, there's these dudes going on, a woman shouldn't vote. Their vote is the family vote, and it's the man's vote. If you agree, you can let me know. Women should either not vote or vote like their husband or their boyfriend, because men are in charge, according to these people. Not me. Women, you do you. I'm staying out of it. It's also National Cherry Popsicle Day. Nummy. Love cherry popsicles. Thank you for that, G-Mom Bob. Have a great day. Chris says, morning, everyone. Have a great day. Oh, it's DoorDash Bob. Well, let's put you in here as DoorDash Bob. DoorDash. Now, are you DoorDash Bob because you are a DoorDash delivery person? Or are you a DoorDash Bob because you order DoorDash all the time? A.A. Ron Bob said, excuse me, did you say web or wet? I said web, you naughty, naughty boy. A.A. Ron Bob. 855-921-9200 or through the app. Get in touch. 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
2: You gotta remember to feed him his pills.
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3: Yeah.
1: Give us the facts.
3: I got the facts, Jack. The facts are brought to you by the official gun shop of the as of yet unnamed morning show. That's our friends over at SA Tactical and Outdoors in Shippensburg, 43 West King Street, to be exact. 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They've got all your NFA needs. Drop in, tell them Crazy Bob said what's up, and get armed. Get armed. Armed. Get armed. Did you know that Blockbuster made $800 million in late fees in the year 2000? $800 million. Accounting for 16% of its revenue. Meanwhile, Netflix was emerging as an alternative. Why not just pay one monthly price and keep multiple DVDs with zero late fees? I think a lot of these late fees and extra charges, that's where people make their money. Yeah. You write a check for $4 and you get a $35 bounce fee. Boing! I mean, you shouldn't be writing $4 checks. But that being said, you shouldn't be charged 35 bucks either. Did you know that religious websites are 3 times more likely to spread computer viruses than porn sites? Did you know that research shows mosquitoes are most attracted to the color red? Not because of blood, but mostly because it's often dark and mosquitoes typically avoid lighter colors. However, they're even more attracted to the carbon dioxide we breathe out. I wonder if somebody with really bad case of the dragons, you know, stank breath, just killing them flies. Just, oh, look, his mouth is open. Let's go get some of that dioxide. Oh, no. Did you know the word with the most meanings in English is set, S-E-T, with 430 meanings listed in the Oxford English Dictionary? The word has the longest entry in the dictionary at 60,000 words. Or 326,000 characters. And finally, did you know that 70% of the world's macadamia nuts can be traced back to a single Australian tree? Good day, mates. Would you like my nuts? Do with that information what you will. Be the life of the party. Amaze your friends with your newfound knowledge. Watch out for late fees, man, on everything. Even when you're paying, like, paying bills. 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If you go to religious websites, watch out for viruses. Stay away from mosquitoes and brush your teeth. Get yourself a dictionary, look up the word set, and have some macadamia nuts. Here's Breaking Benjamin's latest, Something Wicked. 92.1 Bob Rocks.

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3: 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Nation. Now, we know that we lost our dearly departed Dolly Parton, who I believe was beloved by everybody everywhere. I can't think of a person on Earth who didn't like Dolly Parton. Or space, for that matter. That being said, what is your favorite Dolly Parton song? And, or, what song do you think would make a great rock cover? I've never really thought about it. I don't know if there is one. Because Dolly Parton was uniquely Dolly Parton. But I don't know. You tell me. Favorite Dolly Parton song, or what song you think would make a great rock cover? And if you're not familiar with Dolly Parton, that's okay, because, you know, you might be under a certain age and be like, who? But let me just tell you this. She was amazing and awesome, and if you knew about her, you'd love her. All right. 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

92.1 Bob Rocks, music from Ashes to music from Ashes to New. The name of the song, Die for You. It's a cool song. I like it. I like it. I am crazy, Bob. Speaking of cool songs, showing love to Dolly Parton. What is your favorite Dolly Parton song? Or what song do you think would make a rock cool rock cover? 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That's today's morning post. And Kimberly has chimed in and she has said, Jolene, Jolene, Jolene, Jolene, Jolene. Don't you try to take my man or whatever she says. So Jolene is our sole thing here for right now. But you can let me know what you think. Your favorite song is from Dolly Parton. You know which one I always liked? I'm going to embarrass myself here, but for some reason this song always popped in my head when I thought of Dolly Parton. It's Dolly Parton, 92.1 Bob Rocks Metal. Here you come. Yeah, that's the one. Together. Yeah. I don't know why. Just, you know, you never know what songs you connect with. And for some reason, I really like that song. All right, let me know. We're going to check the text lines. The next 855-921-92. Hey, neat. Here's Guns N' Roses. Bob Rocks.

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0: 92.1 Bob Rocks, Three Doors Down. I'm Crazy Bob. Today's Morning Post, all about our dearly beloved Dolly. Dearly beloved Dolly. Well, I can't even speak this morning. Is that different than any other morning? I don't think so. Let's see. Today, our Morning Post is, which is kind of goofy for an active rock station. We play Guns N' Roses, Metallica. Let's talk about Dolly Parton. Let's see. Your favorite Dolly Parton song or a song that may be a good rock cover from Dolly Parton. By the way, I got an email from a brand new texter, Purple Glitter Bob. My thoughts on the women's rights thing. If I'm a single mom, so my family doesn't consist of a man. Uh-oh. Guess you can't vote then. I'm kidding. Let's see. Quilting Bob says, love is like a butterfly. Roll off Bob says, 9 to 5. I was wondering when someone was going to say 9 to 5. That's a good one right there. All right. Let's see.
1: Do we have it?
0: Yeah, we do. Ah!
2: And I stumble to the kitchen, pour myself a cup of ambition, and yawn and stretch and try to...
0: There it is. Trucker Lyle Bob says, Jolin. I think you meant Jolene. Sometimes I wonder, Bob, Islands in the Stream. Didn't she do that with the Kenny Rogers? Jedi Knight Bob says, Dolly was an amazing human being and a model for women the world over. My grandfather was a huge fan of hers and always smiled when he heard her music. You see how that is? Grandfathers, great-grandfathers, and children. Everybody loved Dolly. Let's see. What about Bob says, Quar should do Jolene. I don't know who Quar is. Did you mean Guar? I'm down with that. Python Bob says, Islands in the Stream with Kenny Rogers. 90s Bob says, Jolene covered by Marilyn Manson would be cool, in my opinion. Hold on a second. Hold on. Let me see if I can find something the right tempo. I'm doing this on the fly, so bear with me, because you gave me an idea. You gave me an idea. See, I don't know if I can do it. We're going to try. We'll see what happens. Excuse me. But you gave me an idea. I might have to take this home and try it. But, all right, we got to wait for this to go. Really? All right, I was not prepared for it. Like I said, I'm doing this off the top of my head, so. No, that's too fast. I need a slow industrial beat. There we go. Ready?
3: Jolene.
0: Jolene. How's he sound? He goes like, Jolene. Jolene. Jolene. Jolene. Jolene.
4: Don't you take my man.
0: I can't do Marilyn Manson, but he's just like, Jolene, Jolene, Jolene.
4: Don't you take it just because you can.
3: Jolene, Jolene, Jolene.
4: Don't you take my
0: man. Yeah, I can hear it. I can't sing, but I'm feeling that. All right, so I apologize. I'm sorry. I'll try to do better next time. Jolene. All right, I apologize to everyone involved. Let's get back to the list here. Dolly was one of the last people holding this raggedy-ass world together. All her songs are perfect. I'd never remake them. I agree with that. But there's nothing wrong with having a little fun. Trevor Bob says, well, I'll be damn top of the morning, laddie, and the nation have a great whip for fat-ass Wednesday. Ow. Let's see. Sarcastic Bob says, Two Doors Down. Is there a song called Two Doors Down? Huh. Python Bob says, that was awesome. Python Bob, you need to fix your ears. Mo Bob says, I like a lot of Dolly's songs. One I don't like is Jolene, because everyone who thinks they can sing either on Facebook or karaoke ruined that song for me. That, my friend, is funny. Yeah, I agree. But I apologized for it, all right? I apologize. We try this again.
5: Here you come again. Just when I thought I had myself together.

0: See, that wasn't so bad, was it? Crazy Bob plays Industrial Manson playing Dolly Parton. See, yeah, I'm into it now.
1: Stumble out of bed, run to the kitchen, pour myself a cup of ambition.
0: Yeah, I think we got something there. I think there's something, the Industrial Dolly. I think I'm going to have to start a side project. Who's in? Who's in? Here's a Pretty Reckless, Bob Rocks.

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4: 92.1 Bob Rock's weather today. We're going to see partly cloudy skies with a high near 83. Tonight down to 64. Tomorrow we're going to see a high of 86. Maybe some PM thunderstorms. Right now it's about 60. 92.1 Bob Rock's. 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
4: 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I urge you to crank it if you can, or just listen closely if you can. But whatever you do, do it safely. And we will discover this song together. It could be awesome. Could be the greatest song ever. It could be like, But either way, that's why we play the game. So listen intently. Let it course through the veins. And when it's over, give me a call and let me know what you think. New rock on 92.1 Bob Rock.

it is. And now it's your turn to let me know what you think. The phone lines, the text lines are open and clear. That number is 855-921-9200. 855-921-9200. You can also hit me up on the BAP. The Bob Rocks app is free. And we will talk about it just ahead on 92.1 Bob Rocks.

92.1 Bob Rocks. All right, let's see what you have to say about the new rock coming in on the BAP lines. Texas Tornado Bob says, now this is a good way to start the day. Hit it. Thank you, Texas Tornado Bob. Let's see. Somebody checked in about, how about John Wayne? Oh, I think you're talking about who is more American than Dolly Parton. Nah, I'm taking Dolly. Simply. All right, let's head over to the text messaging interface and see what we have over. Aww. All right, let's see. Starting things off with his royal juiceness. It's Juice Bob. The juice is loose. Juice Bob says, hit it with a couple of exclamation points. That's three exclamation points. Holy moly. Good morning, Juice Bob. Quilting Bob says, good morning, Crazy and the Nation. The hugest hit ever. Ever. Benjamin Bob says, Viking Rock. Been getting into it lately. I shall hit it, CB. Viking Rock. You mean Yngwie Malmsteen? Is that what we're talking about here? TNT? You remember TNT? What was the name of that song? We are rulers of the ocean. Oh, Seven Seas was the name of the song. All right, let's, sorry about that. Sometimes I Wonder Bob says, hit it. Thank you, Sometimes I Wonder Bob. Disc Golf Bob says, oh yes, hit it. Oh yeah. That reminds me of Vector. You guys remember Vector from the first Despicable Me movie? They're not pajamas. Oh, yeah. Storm Chaser WV Bob says, very catchy. I like. Smash that hit button. But if we smash it, no one else can use it. Worse than my kids. Trevor Bob says, well, I'll be damned. Top of the morning, me likey. Have a great whipper, fat ass Wednesday.

0: on. Thank you for that. Bam, bam, Bob says, I'll give it a foggy morning hit. Crazy Bob, thank you. Is it foggy near you? Man, you should have seen the fog on the way to and from North Carolina. It was crazy. It was crazy thick when you're up in the hills there. Jennifer Bob says, hit it. Thank you, Jennifer Bob. Show Dick some respect, Bob says, give it a hit, crazy. And so I shall. CJ Bob in the Waynesboro says, always a hit, crazy. Someone from the 240 says, love anything from this band, hit it. Thank you, Mr. 240 person. Oh, I wish that I had Jesse's girl, Bob says, quit it, please. Have a fantastic day. What? Dr. Marley Bob says, I really liked this band when they came out, but now their songs sound the same to me. Quit it. Wow. Cody Bob is back. Hop Along Cody in the Wild West, Codus Maximus in Ancient Greece. Probably slathered in Ancient Greece. He says, hit it, brother. Happy coffee days. Well, thank you,
1: brother.
0: Hope you're having a great day, Cody. Step to it, Bob says. Wait, no, hold on. Step to it, Bob says. Morning, crazy. Happy hope. That's a solid hit for me. A solid hit. Like I Care, Bob says. Love the band, but that was weak and too slow. Quit it.
1: It was too slow. Quit it.
0: Morning, crazily. Morning, crazy. Violent Nature Bob here. Go ahead and give that a hit for me today, sir. Thanks. Have a great day. You have a great day as well. Famous Amos Bob, love your cookies, says, I'll give that a hit. Thank you, sir. Cobobulated says, good morning, crazy. Give that a big hit for me. Have a great day. All right. Frickay Bob says, good morning, crazy. I will hit it. Bam Bam Bob says, yes, sir. Oh, we were talking about the fog. Let's see. Jedi Knight Bob says, these guys just don't do it for me anymore. Quit it. Happy Wonton Wednesday. Don't do it for you anymore. Dang, is it a love gone bad? Yeah, that's sad is what that is. You don't bring me flowers. Let's see. This is Twisted Individual Bob. Is that official? Have you gone to the website? All right. Let's get you in here and save you. Okay, you are now saved. Roll Up Bob says, hit it. Sunkiss Bob says, give it a hit on Wednesday. Whoop. Rhonda Bob says, I can't believe the quits. I love this song. Love the band. Big hit for me. Have a great day, crazy. Yeah, weird, isn't it, with the quits? Someone from the 240 said, Twisted Individual. Okay, yes. All right. You have spoken, and by a huge margin, you said you did, in fact, like the new music from this new band called

Five Finger Death Punch Nails in the Coffin, Hit It or Quit It, Hurt It weekdays. We'll do it again tomorrow. Now, if you missed it, if you need to hear it a second time, or if you liked it so nice you want to hear it twice, or if, in fact, you do have nails in the coffin, check it out this afternoon on Sloppy Seconds with Just Bob. Oh, and look at this. I actually happen to have some Viking rock right here. 92.1 Bob Rocks.

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7: 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Today we're going to see partly cloudy skies with a high near 83. Tonight down to 64. Possible thunderstorms tomorrow afternoon with a high near 86. Right now it's about 63 at 92.1 Bob Rock's.

0: So, you've got things to do in the afternoon. Well, la-dee-da. Here's what you missed.
1: What's a basic skill a surprising amount of people don't have? 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

Linkin Park on 92.1 Bob Rocks. I'm Crazy Bob. All right, if you are of a certain age, I'm going to mention some things that may put you into a time warp. Now, back before, you know, TikTok and all these things, there used to be little websites where we would waste our time. The infancy of doom scrolling. This is where it all started. All right. And you can tell your kids about it. Or if you're a child, you can ask your parents about it. MySpace, which apparently is going to be making a comeback. That was number one. Neopets. No idea. Spent a lot of time on AOL Instant Messenger. Especially the chat rooms. They were amazing and scary and horrible and great all at the same time. Ask Jeeves. I think that was like the precursor to Google at some point. Napster. That was the beginning of making music worthless. I'll say it out loud. Napster took value away from music. Now people just expect it for free, and artists make nothing. They were already making near to nothing anyway. They could sell a million records, and they'll be like, hey, here's a check for $15. Now it's even worse. Now you can have a billion streams and get $11. So congratulations, Napster. You did it. You made music worthless. GeoCities. Does anybody remember GeoCities? Yeah, I remember they just took forever to load. That's what I remember. You tried to make a website there, and it was just insane. E-Bombs World. That's still a thing, isn't it? I'm pretty sure it is. Live Journal was a thing. Yahoo Games. I used to play cribbage against strangers at 4 a.m., says someone. And Chat Roulette. I don't know what that is. Also, shout out to the Hamster Dams. Hamster Dance. Maybe the little dancing baby, too. That was kind of a thing. Anybody remember that stuff? Yeah. Yeah. Thanks for the walk down amnesia name, Crazy Bob. Here's a perfect circle of their latest Starless, Bob Rocks.

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9: 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All right, you know what? I forgot that I had this, and being that we're showing a little bit of love to Dolly Parton today, as we should, how about we throw this in? Dolly Parton with Rob Halford. 92.1 Bob Rocks.

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0: Music from Korn on 92.1 Bob Rocks. We're all up in Rock Out with Your Clock Out. I'm Crazy Bob. 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

0: Yeah.
1: 92.1 Bob Rocks. I'm Crazy Bob. Sadly, on this Wednesday, it's time for me to get on out of child. Nasty Bob coming in. She's got the shuffle. The shuffle. The soft shoe shuffle. If there's something you want to hear and it rocks, let her know. She'll try to get it on for you. She's cool like that. I was listening yesterday, and she almost used my idea for a unofficial theme. But it was like not a theme. It was like, okay, songs, Kiss songs, but only when they had their makeup on. Or bands that wear makeup. Or songs about Kiss. Or anything. It doesn't matter. There's no actual... It's just insane. And that's all right. I have no unofficial theme today. I could make one up. You know what? Unofficial themes to ignore on Wednesday. Songs about food or have food in the title or lyrics. Or songs about eating or drinking.
0: 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Ugh.
1: I think there's a couple or three Eat You Alive songs we have here. So, today's theme to be ignored. Food and drink. I leave you with dubious. She got to know a whole another hour of Rock Out with the Clock Out. So don't forget that. I've got a new song from Skillet I'm going to leave you with. And when we return tomorrow, it will be Friday Light. One third less calories than your regular Friday. 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

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And your rose bushes? 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

Tool on 92.1 Bob Rocks. Good Wednesday morning. It's Nasty Bob taking over for Crazy Bob. I hope you're having a great start to your day. If not, I'm going to turn it around for you. I've got the shuffle at noon. That's your request hour. You know you can always get them to me at 855-921-9200 or hit me up on that Bob Rocks app. Boy, the country world and the world took a loss yesterday with the loss of Dolly Parton. So I think maybe for the shuffle, we'll kick off a little tribute to her. So we'll be listening for that. Let's get back to rocking out with her clocks out, powered by Hafer's Guns. Got some Ozzy on the way. And here's Moshless and White on 92.1 Bob Rocks.

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On the way home from your first concert is on 92.1 Bob Rocks.

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Alien Ant Farm on 92.1 Bob Rocks. I am Nasty Bob, and I'm sitting here looking at the maps, and there looks like there's some slow traffic happening on 81 North, right at the West Virginia-Maryland state line, heading up to the 70-81 interchange. Now, I'm not getting any reports of any accidents, but I know there's been a lot of construction along that way. So I don't know if traffic is just moving slow. If you're out there, can you let me know? Give me a heads up. 855-921-9200. Just, you know, be safe out there. Here's Linkin Park on 92.1 Bob Rocks.

music that played when all your car needed was a massive stereo and a rear spoiler, he's heard on 92.1 Bob Rocks.

Yeah. Guns N' Roses on 92.1 Bob Rocks. It's Nasty Bob. And this next artist, have you been watching social media? Because I don't know if they're crying or the concert goers crying, but From Ashes Is New is really, you know, having a lot of press out there. And I just watched Danny's response. Well, part one. I need to go locate part two of why he snapped as he did. So if you're not aware, they were at a concert. They were performing on stage. And then all of a sudden, lead singer Danny Case just starts threatening one of the concert goers. That he's like going to knock out his teeth. Like he even like threatening that he was going to end him. And it was over a water gun. Who supposedly through seven songs, this guy kept shooting them with the water gun. It was, we're still unsure, but assuming that it was water. And Danny goes through this whole case of what he went through with this. And, you know, people are like, it was just water. Why are you going to? But it started through seven songs. And he, even when he finally figured out where the water was coming from, he told the guy, he like gave him a signal like, hey, man, just stop doing it. There's no reason to be doing this. We've got equipment here, thousands to $100,000 worth of equipment that, you know, we try not to get wet. And the guy just kept still shooting Danny with this water gun, and he lost it on stage. So if you haven't caught it, make sure go find it, because, I mean, he let it out. I'm going to go ahead and post it on my blog. I'm going to find it. Go check out thebobrocks.com. Go to Nasty Bob's blog, and I'll have it there for you. So here it is, From Ashes to New on 92.1 Bob Rocks. Now you're-

0: Breaking Benjamin on 92.1 Bob Rocks. I am Nessa Bob, and I did post that From Ashes to New video and story at thebobrocks.com. Just go to the Nessa Bob blog, and you can find it there, and even the video of the reaction on stage. I mean, he told the guy I don't know how many times, so I kind of feel with him. I'm kind of on Danny's side. I don't know. Once you've told someone, like, hey, stop, plus when you're on stage and you don't know what's being put at you, I don't know. I'm Team Danny. Are you Team Danny? You can let me know. 855-921-9200. Let's finish out this rock out with your clock out. 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

Godsmack on 92.1 Bob Rocks. I'm Nasty Bob, and we are less than an hour away from the shuffle. That is your request hour. You get to tell me what you want me to play. I know there was a lot that I missed yesterday, so if I didn't get to yours, let's do it today. 855-921-9200. 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

Ice Nine Kills on 92.1 Bob Rocks. I am Nasty Bob, and I think you're trying to make a theme today because almost all the requests that I am getting are songs that are over like 5 minutes long, and we only have less than an hour for the shuffle, so that's not going to leave a lot of songs to play, but I'm loving it, and I'm going to sprinkle some of them in, but if you have a song that's under 5 minutes that you would like to hear, let me know. 855-921-9200 or hit me up on that Bob Rocks app. Because, you know, it's free, just like this radio station is. 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

Ninth Key on 92.1 Bob Rocks. I am Nasty Bob, and I've got some more sad news. Just announced Tim Curry has passed away. You know, the incredible Rocky Horror Picture Show. He was in It and Annie, and he passed away at the age of 80. Oh, my. What is going on? Our celebrities. Well, what is going on is our shuffle. It's happening right now. It is your request hour. You can still get them to me. I am going to sprinkle in a song honoring the great, amazing, iconic Dolly Parton. So that will happen during the shuffle. But keep them coming. It's brought to you by Battery One. Don't get stuck out there with a dead battery. 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And we're going to start it off with Bob Spelled Backwards for Golden Earring on 92.1 Bob Rocks.

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Alice in Chains on 92.1 Bob Rocks. It's Nasty Bob. We are in the shuffle full of your requests. I got some Black Sabbath on the way, and this is going to honor the iconic, the singer, songwriter, actress, entrepreneur, and became one of country's music's most beloved and enduring figures, Dolly Parton. She passed away yesterday at the age of 80, and I thought we would play a little bit from her rock album. And it's going to be Magic Man featuring the incredible, iconic Ann Wilson on 92.1 Bob Rocks.

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I'm Nasty Bob. We are in the shuffle full of your requests. This next one came on the text line from Tall as a Mofo Bob for Avatar on 92.1 Bob Rocks.

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9: Yes, The Shuffle is on. I'm your host, Nasty Bob. I've got some following reverse on the way. And thanks to Jedi Knight Bob, we've got Slayer for lunch on 92.1 Bob Rocks.

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Foo Fighters on 92.1 Bob Rocks. It's Nasty Bob. We're almost through the shuffle full of your requests. We're going to end it with Creed, and here is Mammoth on 92.1 Bob Rocks.

0: Creed on 92.1 Bob Rocks. I'm Nasty Bob. That's going to end today's shuffle. Thanks for taking time out to send me requests. I greatly appreciate it. I know your boss probably didn't, but it's all right. We're not going to tell your boss. I've got you. Don't worry. We're going to get back to the rock with Cage the Elephant, and we've got to come up with tomorrow's theme because it's also my birthday. So what kind of theme are we going to come up for my birthday? Let me know at 855-921-9200. 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

Linkin Park on 92.1 Bob Rocks. I am Nasty Bob. If you got some downtime, make sure you're checking out thebobrocks.com. Lots of great information. You might see a band that will be giving tickets away. You know, Triumph just announced their second leg of their tour, The Rock and Roll Machine Reloaded. They're going to be playing Saturday, November 21st at CFG Bank Arena. This is their 50th anniversary tour, and tickets go on sale tomorrow. A little birthday present I give you. There you go. Here's Pearl Jam on 92.1 Bob Rocks.

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Three doors down on 92.1 Bob Rocks. I am Nasty Bob. Are you going to love me when I'm gone? Well, I'm going to be gone right now, but I'll be back tomorrow. I will be here for my birthday to celebrate with you, and I'm going to let Just Bob take over next. He's going to continue all the rock, pushing all the cool buttons and lights on his motherboard, his mothership, and he's going to also have a question for you. He's also going to have some odd news, some headlines that'll bang your head. Sloppy seconds in the 4 o'clock hour. Ooh. You said hit this morning. I know there was a couple quits. I was listening. So I'm curious to see what you think of it this afternoon. We'll have to wait and find out in the 4 o'clock hour. The Rage in the 5 and much more. Have a great afternoon. I'm going to leave you with new rock from Kingdom Collapse. Your Survivor on 92.1. 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
1: Good day, Mr. and Mrs. America, from border to border and coast to coast and all the ships at sea. My name is Just Bob. What's up, hey there, howdy, yola, hi, ni, how, chow, konnichiwa, k-pos, what's going on, what it is. Welcome to the mothership. This is the big show. Got something to say? Love to hear from you. 855-921-9200 is the number to call or text. Today's Wednesday, August 26th, 2026. And we got a fun-filled action pack bursting with fruit flavor, 4 hours, spring-loaded, and ready to explode. So let's start the show!
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I am just Bob. 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
1: Around 60 syringes washed up on a New Jersey beach on Saturday. Must have been a slow Friday night, eh? A restaurant in Tennessee banned anyone under 30, not to be confused with Denny's, which bans anyone under 80. The Cleveland Browns named Deshaun Watson their starting quarterback, giving him exactly what he wanted. A happy ending. Walmart experienced their lowest sales growth in years. 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Their customers are bigger than ever. Finally, California high school students will be required to take a financial literacy course. 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

That is Sublime. 92.1 Bob Rocks. I am Just Bob. Good afternoon to you. You know, every time I hear a Sublime song, especially in the summertime, I get that urge to reach for the lighter. I think you know what I mean. Motley Crue, 92.1 Bob Rocks.

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Smashing Pumpkins, 92.1 Bob Rocks. Just Bob here. Hope you're having a fantastic afternoon. Hope you didn't run across any terrible drivers on your commute. AAA has released a new study which says 79% of American drivers admit to speeding, 15% say they speed frequently, 30% are sometimes speeders, and 34% are rare speeders. Only 21% say they never speed. Weirdly, those same people also say they never lie when they were polled about that. It's weird, though. I don't see anything about those people that will pull up right behind you. If there's any empty space behind you, they'll pull up right behind you. And then if you move over, they'll pull up to the next. They always got to close that gap, you know? Why? Why do they need to close that gap? I don't know. Theory of a Dead Man, 92.1, Bob Rocks.

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2: All right, what did you have to say about today's sloppy second selection? Justice Bob says, hit it. Sometimes I wonder Bob agrees, hit it. This from A.A. Ron Bob. What's up, Just Bob? I'll tell you what, it's not a catastrophe. Is that song, Please Hit It, Sir, and I wish you much lipstick on dipstick. Thank you. Likewise, I'm sure. Maybe G Bob, why do I feel like this song is going to be just like a nail in the coffin, light tap, since I can't fight the inevitable? Wow. Listen, I got to tell, I mean, it seems like I'm harping on you lately, G, but that's a pretty weak song title pun. I know for a fact that you can do better than that. Insane Jane Bob weighs in, hit it. I didn't even have to listen to all of it, says Burrito Bob, hit it. Smiley face emoji. And Roloff Bob gives it a hit. All right, so as I'm sure you were able to deduce through listening, your Sloppy Seconds Band 5 Figgy song entitled Nails in the Coffin was a hit this morning on High Quiet, and it rolls to a pretty effortless second hit here, and Rhonda Bob agrees, same as this morning, love the song, love the band, it's a hit for me. And so says the nation, your verdict, Nails in the Coffin by Five Finger Death Punch, is a hit. Thanks to everyone who weighed in. I appreciate each and every one of you.
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1: The question of the day on 92.1 Bob Rocks. Hey, JB, what are we just asking? Just asking. Just asking.
2: You have the ability to see up to 60 seconds into the future. What are you doing with this ability? And I'm going to tell you right now, this is one question I didn't have to think about at all. Because I'll tell you exactly what I'd do with that ability. I would use it when I'm driving. Whenever I get stuck behind somebody who's going 20 miles under the speed limit. You know, they're doing 30 in a 50 zone. But it's okay. I can see a minute into the future. And so I'm going whichever way. That person's not. You understand? See when they're turning. And I'm going straight. But I'd love to hear from you. You have the ability to see up to 60 seconds into the future. What are you doing with that ability? The number to call or text is 855-921-9200.
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Greta Van Fleet on The Rage on 92.1 Bob Rocks. I am Just Bob. The Rage is your 45-minute block of uninterrupted rock for your commute home. Our question of the day, you have the ability to see up to 60 seconds into the future. What are you doing with this ability? Weighing in, maybe G Bob. While unethical, I have to believe there would be awesome. That would be awesome in high-stakes gambling, especially Texas Hold'em. Now, you know what I like? I look at it this way, all right? You have a superpower. Is it really any different than using your five senses? Really? Because, I mean, when you're playing a game, you use what you have. And if you have the ability to see the future, then you use that. If you win constantly, then you just get money. That's the way that works. Days of the New as The Rage rolls on 92.1 by Rocks.

not moving on 81 again? Keep calm. We'll keep the rock coming. We're in the middle of the rage on 92.1 Bob.

ACDC 92.1 Bob Rocks. This is The Rage. I am Just Bob. You have the ability to see up to 60 seconds into the future. What are you doing with this ability? A question from Blue Band Bob. If I get to pick which 60-second period we're talking about, I'd pick the minute before they draw Powerball and enter the numbers quickly. Bro, it's 1 minute into the future, which means it's the 60 seconds following the current 60 seconds. So if it's 5:39, then we're talking about 5:40. It's a minute and a future. That's why it's a good question, because it's challenging. Weighing in, Coty Bob, me, I'm going to try and see if she's ever going to climax. Yikes! Love to hear from you. 855-921-9200 is the number to call or text. You have the ability to see up to 60 seconds into the future. What are you doing with this ability?

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4: The police department in Albany, Georgia, took to social media to ask the public to help them identify a suspect who found $30 on the ground at a Walmart and just kept it. They said an individual dropped $30 on the ground while shopping. This individual picked up the money and did not return it to the employees. They showed a surveillance image, which appeared to show an older man. Apparently, the police were called about the missing money. Normally, cops would be too busy to deal with something like this, but that wasn't the case. The post went viral locally, and the guy did come forward and return the money to the police. His name wasn't released, and he hasn't commented. The victim also decided not to press charges. There was a big debate on the socials where people mock the police for spending their time trying to track down this guy. Some complain that their tax dollars should be put to better use. You've heard the phrase, there's always a bigger fish to fry. Yeah, exactly. It's funny how when it's their own money going missing, there is no higher priority, though. You know what I'm saying?
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3 days grace, 92.1 Bob Rocks. I am Just Bob's. 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

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Well, sad to say, it's time to go. I'm just about, my time's expired, and I'm obligated to relinquish control of the mothership to Lou Brutus. Hard Drive XL kicks off at 7. Have a fantastic hump night, and I'll join you right back here tomorrow afternoon at 2 p.m. I leave you with Twisted Sister. 92.1 Bob Rocks. 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
2: Because I figured you could use a laugh these days, shameless comedies are what we're featuring in Screen Time tonight. This one is an absolute classic from way back in 1980, Caddyshack. Takes place at a snooty golf club with the ne'er-do-wells taking on the snobs. The cast includes Chevy Chase, Rodney Dangerfield, Ted Knight, and the film is stolen by Bill Murray. Now, this is a movie that literally ran on cocaine. There was so much coke being done while they shot this that if you look closely in one of the banquet scenes, you can see one of the film creators, Doug Kenny, snorting coke at the table. It's in the movie. 1980, Caddyshack.
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0: Hard Drive XL with two artists back-to-back who had amazing performances recently at Rockfest. Dez Rocks with When the Love Is Gone, preceded by my special guest for the night, I Prevail, Bad Things. 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He's going to be here later.
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0: 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Where the word of the night is dog, a word which should never be used as an insult because, you know, dogs are the best.